Coldplay. I don't think they were the first ones to do a video where they were walking backwards, but anytime someone walks backwards, I'm always like, it's like that Coldplay video. It's Yellow, Just Great Songs on WOW FM. It's Sideshow. This is Madonna, Like a Prayer.

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0: Today in stuff that happened, September 8th, 60 years ago, 1966, Star Trek premiered on TV. William Shatner, late great Leonard Nimoy, actually canceled after three seasons in 1969. One of the most influential sci-fi shows ever. Only lasted three seasons. And 28 years ago today, 1998, Mark McGwire of the St. Louis Cardinals broke Roger Maris's 37-year-old record for home runs in a single season. He hit number 62 that day. Ended up finishing the season with 70, and that whole steroid race kicked off. Barry Bonds broke that record 3 years later, hitting 73 of them. And yet neither of those guys will ever be in the Baseball Hall of Fame. So don't do drugs, kids. That's today in stuff that happened. This is level 42. Something about you. Just great songs.

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2: This is WOW Weather.
3: A clear sky tonight with increasing cloudiness late this evening. The low will be 19. Tomorrow, cloudy. A few showers beginning near noon and risk of a thunderstorm in the afternoon. The high will be 27. And Thursday, cloudy with a small chance of showers and a high of 22.

Gin Blossoms, Found Out About You, Just Great Songs on WOW FM. I asked the burning question today, what made you realize you'd become your parents? 833-0-WOW-FM. This one says, you know you're an adult when a good frying pan feels exciting. I need a new frying pan, actually. This is Dave Mason. We Just Disagree, Just Great Songs on WOW FM.

0: 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Another great Wow Summer song.
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Hope you had a great long weekend. Show of hands, how many people ran into someone today that was like, I need another long weekend to recover from my long weekend? Somebody said it, right? I knew it. Tom Petty and Stevie Nicks. Stop dragging my heart around. 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

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And we can hang out all the time. Gloria Estefan, 1, 2, 3, just great songs.

forever, and that's a mighty long time. But I'm here to tell you, there's something else. The afterworld. A world of never-ending happiness. You can always see the sun. Day or night.

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It's Sideshow. I asked the burning question today, and I'd love you to weigh in by texting me at 833-0-WOW-FM. 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

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Burning question today. What made you realize you'd become your parents? Lisa says, I complained someone touched the thermostat. Yeah, it gets to all of us eventually, Lisa. Tom Cochran now, Good Times. 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
4: A clear sky tonight with increasing cloudiness late this evening. The low will be 19. Tomorrow, cloudy. A few showers beginning near noon and risk of a thunderstorm in the afternoon. The high will be 27. And Thursday, cloudy with a small chance of showers and a high of 22.
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2: Prejudice. Wrote a song about it? Like to hear it? Here it go. Freedom.

Free Mind, just great songs on Wow FM. It's Sideshow. What color should you wear to not attract mosquitoes? Well, don't worry about that. You might want to worry about your breath first. Details on that and more coming up on Things You Didn't Know Yesterday. First, the police. Don't stand so close to me. Just great songs on Wow FM. Don't you-

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0: Taylor Dane, just great songs on Wow FM at Sideshow. And this is Things You Didn't Know Yesterday. Research shows that mosquitoes are most attracted to the color red. Not because of blood or anything, but mostly because it's often dark. Mosquitoes typically avoid lighter colors. However, they're even more attracted to the carbon dioxide we breathe out. So go ahead, wear whatever color you want. Your bad breath is bringing in more mosquitoes.
1: I have gingivitis. It's hereditary, okay? And I got it from my great-grandfather.
2: I'm literally smelling it from here, and the wind is blowing that way. Something has to change in your life, I'm telling you.
0: The word with the most meanings in English is set. S-E-T, with 430 meanings listed in the Oxford Dictionary. The word has the longest entry in the dictionary. I don't know, I can think of a four-letter word that has a whole lot of meanings.
3: Oh. Fudge.
4: Only I didn't say fudge.
0: And 70% of the world's macadamia nuts can be traced back to a single Australian tree. That tree really gets around.
5: Yeah, do you have a stroller for 533 children?
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Heart Never Surrender. Just great songs on WOW FM at Sideshow. That about does it for me tonight. Have yourself a fantastic evening. I'll talk to you again tomorrow night. Wake up tomorrow morning with Bill Porter. It's the Ramones now. I want to be sedated. Just great.

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3: A clear sky tonight with increasing cloudiness late this evening. The low will be 19. Tomorrow, cloudy. A few showers beginning near noon and risk of a thunderstorm in the afternoon. The high will be 27. And Thursday, cloudy with a small chance of showers and a high of 22.

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4: A clear sky tonight with increasing cloudiness late this evening. The low will be 19. Tomorrow, cloudy. A few showers beginning near noon and risk of a thunderstorm in the afternoon. The high will be 27. And Thursday, cloudy with a small chance of showers and a high of 22.

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1: Cloudy and a few showers beginning near noon. There is a risk of a thunderstorm in the afternoon as well, and a high of 26. Tonight, a few showers ending in the evening, then mainly cloudy. There is a risk of a thunderstorm early in the evening, and the low will be 18. Tomorrow, cloudy with a small chance of showers and a high of 22. And Friday will be sunny with a high of 23.
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1: Cloudy and a few showers beginning near noon. There is a risk of a thunderstorm in the afternoon as well, and a high of 26. Tonight, a few showers ending in the evening, then mainly cloudy. There is a risk of a thunderstorm early in the evening, and the low will be 18. Tomorrow, cloudy with a small chance of showers and a high of 22. And Friday will be sunny with a high of 23.
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1: Cloudy and a few showers beginning near noon. There is a risk of a thunderstorm in the afternoon as well, and a high of 26. Tonight, a few showers ending in the evening, then mainly cloudy. There is a risk of a thunderstorm early in the evening, and the low will be 18. Tomorrow, cloudy with a small chance of showers and a high of 22. And Friday will be sunny with a high of 23.
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1: Cloudy and a few showers beginning near noon. There is a risk of a thunderstorm in the afternoon as well, and a high of 26. Tonight, a few showers ending in the evening, then mainly cloudy. There is a risk of a thunderstorm early in the evening, and the low will be 18. Tomorrow, cloudy with a small chance of showers and a high of 22, and Friday will be sunny with a high of 23.

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2: on. 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
1: Cloudy and a few showers beginning near noon. There is a risk of a thunderstorm in the afternoon as well, and a high of 26. Tonight, a few showers ending in the evening, then mainly cloudy. There is a risk of a thunderstorm early in the evening, and the low will be 18. Tomorrow, cloudy with a small chance of showers and a high of 22. And Friday will be sunny with a high of 23.

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2: 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A real opportunity to learn. 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
1: Cloudy and a few showers beginning near noon. There is a risk of a thunderstorm in the afternoon as well, and a high of 26. Tonight, a few showers ending in the evening, then mainly cloudy. There is a risk of a thunderstorm early in the evening, and the low will be 18. Tomorrow, cloudy with a small chance of showers and a high of 22. And Friday will be sunny with a high of 23.
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2: Good morning. Rain in the forecast today, possibly a thunderstorm. Here's what's happening in Norfolk County. A 16-year-old is facing charges following a dispute at a residence on Queen Street in Langton. The Norfolk OPP responded to a home on Monday afternoon where police say several people were involved in an interaction and one person allegedly threatened another while brandishing a weapon. No injuries were thankfully reported, and a 16-year-old Norfolk County resident was arrested and charged with uttering threats to cause death or bodily harm, possession of a weapon for a dangerous purpose, and failing to comply with a sentence under the Youth Criminal Justice Act. A change to free admission for children at the Norfolk County Fair is getting some attention. This year, only children 3 and under get in for free, lowering the age cutoff from previous years. The Agricultural Society says the change came after a review of its admission structure, while pointing to advanced discounts, promotions, and free admission opportunities for students. We have much more on this story on our website right now. That is norfolktoday.ca. History is coming to life this weekend at the Bacchus Heritage Conservation Area in Port Rowan as the annual War of 1812 reenactment returns. Jessica King, social media and marketing associate with the Long Point Region Conservation Authority, says nearly 200 reenactors are expected to take part.
3: You're immersed into the 1812 feeling. They're all in their costumes, they're cooking over the fire, you can go and interact with them, ask them questions. If you're interested in reenacting, they're really open to, like, getting you to join them.
2: The main battle reenactments are scheduled for 2 p.m. on Saturday and 1:30 on Sunday, but visitors can see lots of other interesting things throughout the day. And President Donald Trump is banning the import of Canadian alcohol into the U.S. Trump signed 5 proclamations last night, which will also ban motorcycles and various other imports as of September the 29th and slap a 50% tariff on more products next week, including aluminum, paper, and wood products. In sports, going to the Diamond, where the Blue Jays got a much-needed 4-2 win.

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8: A cloudy one today with a 40% chance of showers this morning. Rain will start this afternoon with a risk of a thunderstorm as well. It'll be a windy day with a high of 25, feeling like 33. Tonight, those showers will come to an end and it'll become partly cloudy. That wind will die down as well, looking at a low of 17. Tomorrow, a mix of sun and clouds with a high of 24. And Friday, nice and sunny with a high of 23. Today's UV index is 4 moderate. The UV report is brought to you by South Coast Awning, the leading provider of shade in southwestern Ontario. I'm Matt LeBlanc with Norfolk's Breaking and Local News.
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just great songs. And Bill Porter, too. Wow mornings for your Wednesday. Yes, a short work week. That comes with its pros and cons, doesn't it? But nonetheless, it is Wednesday, the 9th of September. Hope you're having a great morning. Jordan Mercier will join me coming up. Keeping our eye on it, you can save some substantial cash on a home. Ring my bell and meet a

0: Working our way through another Wednesday, I guess one of the benefits of short work weeks that we can enjoy. It's Wow Mornings with Bill and Jordan, and we are keeping our eye on it this morning. Good morning, Jordan.
1: Good morning, Bill. This is an important note for anyone who's planning on buying a newly built home somewhere in the province. There's a potentially significant tax break that is worth knowing about well before next spring. This was actually released in the Ontario budget from a little bit earlier this year, removing the full 8% provincial portion of the HST on qualifying new homes. The enhanced rebate is proposed to run until March the 31st of next year. So if that's something that you're looking for and you're in the market for, it could be as much as $80,000 in rebate.
0: I was going to say, I was doing some quick math in my head, and this sounds like a fairly substantial savings if you've been maybe waiting for that right thing to happen, you know, in order to really get a great deal on a new home.
1: Yeah, no doubt about it. I mean, anytime you can get, you know, tens of thousands of dollars off one of the biggest purchases that most people ever make, that's always a good thing.
0: So I assume this is just something that automatically comes into play when you go to purchase. There isn't anything special that you need to do in order to be eligible or anything like that?
1: Yeah, I don't think so. The only thing it says, and I should have probably put this up front, but the $80,000 rebate would also be maintained on qualifying new homes. Eligible buyers of qualifying new homes, worth up to $1 million. So that once you surpass $1 million, then things get a little bit more tricky.
0: That would be a pretty nice first home, wouldn't it?
1: Yeah, it would be.
0: All right. And we are keeping our eye on it for you here on Wow Mornings. Just great songs.

0: Wow Mornings with Bill Porter, 99.7 Wow FM. Here's what's happening in Norfolk.
1: Here's what's happening around the area today and tomorrow. A couple of options for tonight. You can go down to the Delhi Legion for a game of bingo. Doors open up at 5 with the minis starting at 5:30. Or you can stop by the Simcoe and District Horticultural Society's general meeting at the Junior Farmers Building at 7:30. Tonight's guest, Cheryl Peck, will talk about making the world's best apple cider. 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I'm Matt LeBlanc, and that's what's happening around town.
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1: Cloudy today with a 40% chance of showers this morning. Rain coming down this afternoon. Risk of a thunderstorm as well. Windy with a high of 25, feeling like 33. UV index of 4 moderate. Tonight, those showers come to an end. Wind dying down as well with a low of 17. Tomorrow, a mix of sun and clouds with a high of 24. And Friday, sunny with a high of 23. I'm Matt LeBlanc with Norfolk's breaking in local news.

Captain and Tennille. Just great songs. Love will keep us together. Wow mornings for your Wednesday. And Bill Porter, hey, how often do you sit in front of the television set and watch a Friends rerun? I know some people that watch every single day. I've got some Friends news for you coming up in just a couple of minutes. You ain't

T-O-W-O-W. You ain't seen nothing yet. It's Wow Mornings. Hey, I'm Bill Porter. When was the last time you sat down and watched a rerun of Friends? I'm pretty sure there are TV stations that run nothing but episodes of Friends. And I think they do it in chronological order as well, so you can follow along just like you did way back in the day. It's still one of the most popular shows ever. They're still making millions of dollars, all of the cast. Lisa Kudrow says she won't sing the song Smelly Cat for Friends fans. Nope. Not in her contract, not in her deal. She didn't really go on to say why. I don't know if she's embarrassed, maybe just tired of it, maybe wants to be known for something more than that song. I mean, Lisa was great, right? Great character on the show. Meanwhile, a three-part documentary on Matthew Perry is set to hit Netflix coming up at the end of October. Quite the story. And I mean, I guess it just sort of wrapped up recently with certain folks being charged formally and that sort of thing. I've read his book, which obviously came from, you know, his brain, his words. It'll be interesting to see what else is being put together. You know, I don't know who's behind this three-part documentary. How much truth, how much fact will be involved, what kind of light it's going to shed on his life and his career and that sort of thing. But I'll be watching. And if you're a Friends fan, mark that date on your calendar. You've got some couch time to put into your schedule, October the 27th.

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1: Good morning, I'm Matt LeBlanc. Time for What's Good Norfolk, where we catch up with local newsmakers and people doing interesting things in the community. A summer program with the Norfolk OPP is giving young people a behind-the-scenes look at policing. Hope Bowman spent 8 weeks with the detachment through the Youth in Policing Initiative after previously completing a co-op placement. She says the experience showed her just how quickly an officer's day can change.
2: Really eye-opening to see like how they could go from like a really sad call, like someone's worst day, to like going to a kids camp with Andrew and the kids jumping around in the cruiser, getting to see what it's like. So it's very cool to see.
1: Bowman told us that she is considering policing and psychology as a career moving forward. 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Norfolk's 3-day weather is next.
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1: Cloudy today with a 40% chance of showers this morning. Rain coming down this afternoon. Risk of a thunderstorm as well. Windy with a high of 25, feeling like 33. UV index of 4 moderate. Tonight, those showers come to an end. Wind dying down as well with a low of 17. Tomorrow, a mix of sun and clouds with a high of 24. And Friday, sunny with a high of 23. I'm Matt LeBlanc with Norfolk's breaking in local news.

FM. It's Earth, Wind & Fire. Let's groove. Wow Mornings with Bill Porter. Hey, congratulations going out to Lisa Stancil. Lisa, the winner of $100 in free groceries yesterday. Our latest one versus 100 winner. And you can be just like Lisa. All you have to do is play along every weekday morning. Take a stab at these random questions that come your way every day. And as soon as we get another 100 correct answers, could take, you know, 48 hours, could take 2 weeks. We don't know. But as soon as we hit 100 correct answers, we'll do a draw for another $100 in free groceries. And you could be a winner just like Lisa was yesterday morning. Way to go, Lisa. All right. This morning's question. You ready for this? See what you can do with it. In a survey of car owners, this is most commonly ranked as the most essential feature to have in a vehicle. In a survey of car owners, this is most commonly ranked as the most essential feature to have in a vehicle. What could you not live without in your vehicle? I recently started driving a vehicle that doesn't have a backup camera. It's an older vehicle. I love it, but it doesn't have a backup camera. I miss that. I don't think that's the answer. I just wanted to put that out there, you know, to sort of maybe trigger an answer in your brain. So don't go with backup camera, okay? There's a hint. I'll give you another hint coming up just after 7 o'clock. 833-649-6936. That is our toll-free text line, 833-OWOW-FM. You've got an hour to fire your guesses at me before I give you the correct answer. Good luck to you. Shania Twain now on WOW FM. Up.

0: Good morning. Second day of school, and kids may already have an indoor recess or two with rain on the horizon. Here's what's happening in Norfolk County. Police are investigating a three-vehicle collision on Highway 3 and Fertilizer Road. The crash happened yesterday, with one driver taken to the hospital with minor injuries. No further details have been released at this time. A strong turnout helped make the first Waterford Veteran Banner dedication a success on Sunday. The ceremony at Royal Canadian Legion Branch 123 honored 22 veterans from Waterford and the surrounding area. The memorial banners are now on display throughout downtown, with organizers hoping they spark conversation about local veterans and their service. The Bacchus Heritage Conservation Area is going back more than 200 years this weekend for its annual War of 1812 reenactment. The event will feature more than 200 reenactors bringing the historic village to life at Bacchus Mill, Norfolk's local mill that somehow survived the war while others were burnt down. Jessica King, social media and marketing associate with Long Point Region Conservation Authority, says there are many theories out there as to how the mill made it through.
1: The one that I like the most is that people in the area realized that the mills were getting burnt, so they set up a decoy fire to kind of make it seem like the mill was already burnt down.
0: The main battle reenactments are scheduled for 2 p.m. on Saturday and then 1:30 on Sunday, but there is lots to see and do throughout the day. We have more information up on our website right now. That is norfolktoday.ca. And trade tensions between Canada and the U.S. are escalating after President Donald Trump signed 5 new executive orders targeting Canadian imports. The orders, which take effect later this month, will completely bar imports of certain Canadian goods, including motorcycles, some dairy products, and alcoholic beverages. The move comes after Canada's latest retaliatory tariffs against U.S. goods took effect on Tuesday, with Prime Minister Mark Carney warning that shifting away from the U.S. will come at a cost, but saying the alternative would be worse. In sports, going to the Diamond, where the Blue Jays got a much-needed 4-2 win on the road over Oakland, but they couldn't gain any ground on Cleveland as the Guardians got by the Orioles 9-5. Toronto remains one full game back in the wildcard race. I'm Matt LeBlanc with the news that keeps you connected to where you live. Norfolk's three-day weather is next.
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0: A cloudy one today with a 40% chance of showers this morning. Rain will start this afternoon with a risk of a thunderstorm as well. It'll be a windy day with a high of 25, feeling like 33. Tonight, those showers will come to an end and it'll become partly cloudy. That wind will die down as well, looking at a low of 17. Tomorrow, a mix of sun and clouds with a high of 24. And Friday, nice and sunny with a high of 23. Today's UV index is 4 moderate. The UV report is brought to you by South Coast Awning, the leading provider of shade in southwestern Ontario. 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

I Want to Dance with Somebody. Just great songs. Wow FM for your Wednesday. It's Wow Mornings and Bill Porter. And hey, don't take those dancing shoes off just yet. We're going to blow the dust off a Chubby Checker classic in just a second. First, though, I've got your hint. One versus 100. The question is out there this morning. The clock is ticking for you to get your guess in. The answer on the way before 8 o'clock. You could win yourself $100 in free groceries. We gave out $100 in groceries yesterday. What a great way to get back at it after the long weekend, right? Here's your question. In a survey of car owners, this is most commonly ranked as the most essential feature to have in a vehicle. What do you think it is? You ready for your hint? Crank it up. Crank it up. That is your hint. All right. See what you can do with that. I know, not the best hint. But you know, I can't make it too easy. Even though I love giving away free groceries. Text me your guess. 833-649-6936. 833-OWOW-FM. Chubby Checker on WOW FM. Just great songs. Let's twist again.

99.7 Wow FM Norfolk. It's Bill Porter and Chubby Checker. Let's twist again. Yeah, keep those dancing shoes on this morning. You are definitely going to need them. And you'll need your bingo dabbers tonight. Another one of Bill's ridiculously local events. Bingo is back at the Delhi Legion. Yes, another exciting season is on. And it all kicks off starting tonight. Doors opening at 5 with bingo starting at 5:30 if you want to get on the early bird minis. They get underway starting at 5:30. Bigger full card jackpots have increased. More chances to win big. You're invited to bring your friends, enjoy a great evening, and kick off another fun-filled bingo season. Absolutely everyone is welcome. And, of course, you can find the Delhi Legion branch 125 on the main street of Delhi. Very simple. 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Life is a highway. Talk

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1: There's plenty of stuff happening around the area. Tonight, the Delhi Legion is hosting a bingo night. 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I'm Matt LeBlanc, and that's what's happening around town.
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8: This is Wow Weather.
1: Cloudy today with a 40% chance of showers this morning. Rain coming down this afternoon. Risk of a thunderstorm as well. Windy with a high of 25, feeling like 33. UV index of 4 moderate. Tonight, those showers come to an end. Wind dying down as well with a low of 17. Tomorrow, a mix of sun and clouds with a high of 24. And Friday, sunny with a high of 23. I'm Matt LeBlanc with Norfolk's breaking and local news.

Summertime with Rupert Holmes here on Wow FM. Escape the Pina Colada song. I'm Bill Porter. Good morning. It's Wow Mornings for your Wednesday. Art is an interesting thing, isn't it? There isn't really a formal definition to art. So many different things fall under the art category. Music falls under the art category, right? There's no real definition. There's no real sort of this is what art is. We all interpret it differently. We all think of it differently. We all enjoy it differently. Stories like this always make me chuckle. Maybe you heard about this one. A contemporary art exhibition took an unexpected turn last week when an art collector offered $4,000 for what he believed was an experimental sculpture, only to discover that the artwork was actually a broken vacuum cleaner. Yeah, I've been trying to find a picture of this vacuum all morning long. It's been unsuccessful, but apparently this vacuum is used by the venue's cleaning staff. You know, the people that were cleaning overnight while this art exhibit was on, and someone left the vacuum, the broken vacuum, sitting in the corner, and a guy was willing to pay $4,000 for it. You know, they should have taken the cash. They could have got themselves one of those fancy Dysons or something along those lines. You know, those really expensive ones that everybody likes. Yep, $4,000 for a broken vacuum. Someone super excited. It was a piece of art like they have never seen before. I got a bunch of broken stuff if you want to give me money for it. That sounds good, doesn't it? Just a girl. Wow.

0: just great songs here on WOW Mornings. Bill and Jordan, too, as we put Jordan to the test once again this morning. And you, it is time for Myth or Truth. Jordan, how is your animal knowledge?
1: I'm going to say probably about mediocre.
0: Okay. All right. Well, I still have high hopes for you this morning. We'll see how you do with this one, okay? Myth or truth? A group of flamingos is called a flamboyance. Myth or truth?
1: I am going to say truth. That seems right.
0: Yeah, you got it.
1: Yeah.
0: Truth is absolutely right. I had no idea. When I first came across this information, thought I had to do a little fact checking. Animal group names can be somewhat ridiculous. You know, like a murder of crows, a parliament of owls, and now we can add a flamboyance of flamingos to that terminology dictionary we have floating around in our heads.
1: Yeah, I must have read that somewhere because that came kind of easy to me. So I feel like I did know that, and you're right. I'm not sure where they think of some of these names. School of Fish, that seems apropos for the week.
0: And you said you had a mediocre knowledge of animals. I think you're allowed to crank that up a little bit to maybe better than average. Good job this morning. Jordan is 2 for 2 on this short work week. Myth or truth? WOW Mornings, just great songs.

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1: Good morning, I'm Matt LeBlanc. Time for What's Good Norfolk, where we catch up with the local newsmakers and people doing interesting things in the community. 8 weeks working alongside the Norfolk OPP has helped one local student get a better idea of her future. Hope Bowman of Waterford joined the Youth and Policing Initiative, where she explored several sides of the OPP and says the experience only strengthened her interest.
2: There's nothing I've seen that turned me away. Like, I've loved everything. It's definitely something I want to pursue, like law enforcement at least. Like, I've got to explore other career paths within the OPP, like the canine part, and all of it is super eye-opening, and I'm interested in all of it, honestly.
1: Whether participants eventually pursue a role with the OPP or take a completely different path, the program gives them a better understanding of policing and the many people behind it. You hear more right now at norfolktoday.ca. Norfolk's three-day weather is next.
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6: This is Wow Weather.
1: Cloudy today with a 40% chance of showers this morning. Rain coming down this afternoon. Risk of a thunderstorm as well. Windy with a high of 25, feeling like 33. UV index of 4 moderate. Tonight, those showers come to an end. Wind dying down as well with a low of 17. Tomorrow, a mix of sun and clouds with a high of 24. And Friday, sunny with a high of 23. I'm Matt LeBlanc with Norfolk's breaking in local news.

go all the way. Send that one out to the Blue Jays this morning. I don't know. Sly Fox on WOW FM. Are you following along closely? Every day, it's like they're in. They're not in. They're a half game back. They're two games back. They're one game back. I think the last game of the season, the regular season, is on September 27th. So we get this roller coaster ride between now and then. I hope they can do it. That was exciting when they got to the World Series. Although, to be honest, I've always been a Jays fan. Used to go to games all the time. It was so easy to get tickets. And now, like, Skydome, Rogers Center, whatever, is sold out, like, every night. So maybe it'd be a good thing if they didn't do so well for those of us that, you know, like to go to games and be able to get tickets. No, I'm just kidding. Go, Jays, go. All right, Bill Porter and your 1 versus 100 answer. Let's go. Don't text me now. It is too late, okay? See how you did with this one this morning. In a survey of car owners, this is most commonly ranked as the most essential feature to have in a vehicle. I was talking about backup camera earlier. I think that's just a great invention, isn't it? The backup camera. And some of them are really fancy now. You can see all the way around the car. It makes parking so much easier. Not the correct answer. Your clue was crank it up. Crank it up. And lots of people said radio. And I love that. I love that you know, don't want a car unless it has a radio in it. Not the correct answer, though, unfortunately. Air conditioning. Yep, air conditioning. The most commonly ranked essential feature to have in a vehicle. And it's true. With these hot summers that we have, I went without air conditioning in a vehicle for a little bit. And I mean, yeah, you can roll the windows down and stuff. Sure, it's nice to get the fresh air. But when it's hot and humid and the car's like twice as hot inside as it is outside and you just want to escape for a minute and you don't have AC, I can fully understand why that was the top answer. Congratulations if you came up with air conditioning this morning. You know what that means? You're in our next draw for $100 in free groceries. We did one of those yesterday morning. Lisa Stancil was our winner of $100 in free groceries after the Labor Day long weekend. Way to go, Lisa.

Wow FM, it is just great songs for your Wednesday. Wow Mornings with Bill Porter. Thank you for joining me. Hope you can stick around. An update from the Wow Newsroom on the way at 8 o'clock, including your three-day forecast. Then we are going to get into details on how you can save major money on a home purchase. Keeping our eye on it. We'll do stats and facts for you, too. And another pumpkin spice option, you know, in case you can't get enough of the stuff or you're looking for a new way to enjoy it. All here on Wow FM with Madonna now. Here's Vogue.

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1: Good morning. Rain in the forecast today, possibly a thunderstorm. Here's what's happening in Norfolk County. A 16-year-old is facing charges following a dispute at a residence on Queen Street in Langton. The Norfolk OPP responded to a home on Monday afternoon where police say several people were involved in an interaction and one person allegedly threatened another while brandishing a weapon. No injuries were thankfully reported, and a 16-year-old Norfolk County resident was arrested and charged with uttering threats to cause death or bodily harm, possession of a weapon for a dangerous purpose, and failing to comply with a sentence under the Youth Criminal Justice Act. A change to free admission for children at the Norfolk County Fair is getting some attention. This year, only children 3 and under get in for free, lowering the age cutoff from previous years. The Agricultural Society says the change came after a review of its admission structure, while pointing to advanced discounts, promotions, and free admission opportunities for students. We have much more on this story on our website right now. That is norfolktoday.ca. History is coming to life this weekend at the Bacchus Heritage Conservation Area in Port Rowan as the annual War of 1812 reenactment returns. Jessica King, social media and marketing associate with the Long Point Region Conservation Authority, says nearly 200 reenactors are expected to take part.
2: You're immersed into the 1812 feeling. They're all in their costumes, they're cooking over the fire, you can go and interact with them, ask them questions. If you're interested in reenacting, they're really open to, like, getting you to join them.
1: The main battle reenactments are scheduled for 2 p.m. on Saturday and 1:30 on Sunday, but visitors can see lots of other interesting things throughout the day. And President Donald Trump is banning the import of Canadian alcohol into the U.S. Trump signed 5 proclamations last night, which will also ban motorcycles and various other imports as of September the 29th and slap a 50% tariff on more products next week, including aluminum, paper, and wood products. In sports, going to the Diamond, where the Blue Jays got a much-needed 4-2 win on the road over Oakland, but they couldn't gain any ground on Cleveland as the Guardians got by the Orioles 9-5. Toronto remains one full game back in the wildcard race. I'm Matt LeBlanc with the news that keeps you connected to where you live. Norfolk's 3-day weather is next.
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2: A cloudy one today with a 40% chance of showers this morning. Rain will start this afternoon with a risk of a thunderstorm as well. It'll be a windy day with a high of 25, feeling like 33. Tonight, those showers will come to an end and it'll become partly cloudy. That wind will die down as well, looking at a low of 17. Tomorrow, a mix of sun and clouds with a high of 24. And Friday, nice and sunny with a high of 23. Today's UV index is 4 moderate. The UV report is brought to you by South Coast Awning, the leading provider of shade in southwestern Ontario. I'm Matt LeBlanc with Norfolk's breaking and local news.
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Cranberries, just great songs. Wow FM, as we wake you up on your Wednesday, it's Bill Porter. Wow Mornings, short work week, back to school, pumpkin spice and everything nice. And there's a new way to enjoy it if you've maybe enjoyed too much of something else. Details in just a couple of minutes. You can't change that. It's Ray Parker Jr.

FM, just great songs. You can't change that. Ray Parker Jr. and radio. That's right. He's not just the Ghostbusters guy. Yeah, there's others. There's other hits out there. We're blowing the dust off them for you. That's what it's all about. Here on Wow FM, I love the random texts, by the way. You know, when people hear a song, this probably happens to you. You hear a song and then your brain makes you think of another song. And then you decide to pick up your phone and text us and say, hey, I heard this song. And it'd be great if you could play this song. Keep that coming. Keep that going. Make sure we are in your speed dial. We are happy to be there. 833-649-6936, our toll-free text line. 833-OH-WOW-FM. Pumpkin spice season is upon us. Mylanta, you know the heartburn company? They've launched 2 limited edition fall harvest liquid antacids. And one of them is pumpkin spice flavor. The other, spiced apple cider. So the best of both worlds, because that argument does come up. Some people are pumpkin spice people. Some people are apple cider people. So now if you've had too many PSLs, too many pumpkin spice cookies, muffins, ice cream, etc., you feel that indigestion, you can now chase it all down with some pumpkin spice Mylanta. That right there sounds like it would give me some sort of heartburn or some sort of situation, doesn't it? Anyway, they are out there, limited time only. You know, if you can't get enough of this season, because I know people that stock up on stuff so they can enjoy the flavor all year long. Maybe I haven't given it enough of a chance. I feel like I haven't ever caught on to the hype. Maybe I need to give it another chance. I don't know. Every Little Tear, Paul Jam.

0: Wow Mornings with Bill Porter, 99.7 Wow FM. Here's what's happening in Norfolk.
1: Here's what's happening around the area today and tomorrow. A couple of options for tonight. You can go down to the Delhi Legion for a game of bingo. 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I'm Matt LeBlanc, and that's what's happening around town.
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6: 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We're here to explore it with you with zero judgment, pressure, or expectations. 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
1: Cloudy today with a 40% chance of showers this morning. Rain coming down this afternoon. Risk of a thunderstorm as well. Windy with a high of 25, feeling like 33. UV index of 4 moderate. Tonight, those showers come to an end. Wind dying down as well with a low of 17. Tomorrow, a mix of sun and clouds with a high of 24. And Friday, sunny with a high of 23. I'm Matt LeBlanc with Norfolk's breaking and local news.
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Just great songs. Wow FM and Dexy's Midnight Runners. Come on, Eileen. It's Wow Mornings with Bill Porter. We've been talking fashion this week, Jordan and I. We're probably not the right people to be doing so, but baggy stuff is back in. That's good news. We're going to talk Hawaiian shirts in a couple of minutes. Plus, we're keeping our eye on it. There's five stair steps. Ooh, child, on Wow FM.

0: Wow Mornings, just great songs, and Bill and Jordan too, and we are talking clothing once again this morning. Jordan, yesterday you brought up how baggy is coming back into play as far as fashion goes. What's your take on the Hawaiian shirt? Do you enjoy them? Do you own one or many? What's the closet look like?
1: I do not, but I've always liked a good Hawaiian shirt. You know, consider there's certain people who can pull it off really well. I don't think I'm one of those people, but I do see some people who I think, yeah, it kind of fits the personality.
0: Well, check this out. The Hawaiian shirt is making a comeback for an unusual reason. It seems someone has created one with an abstract pattern that actually works as camouflage for AI-powered surveillance cameras. So basically, you put this Hawaiian shirt on. Everyone else is going to notice you. Everybody you walk by, you know, it's got bright colors, big patterns, random shapes, you know, all of that sort of stuff. But apparently, this Hawaiian shirt makes you invisible to many AI-powered cameras.
1: Well, there you go. So it's not just fashionable, but it actually serves a real purpose. I like that.
0: Absolutely. And I guess it's because AI doesn't know what a human is. It just learned what they usually look like based on training. And apparently the Hawaiian shirt pattern somehow confuses it. Ironically, the design was created with help from AI. And as we know, AI is always learning. So if this does hide humans, it certainly won't forever. But you've still got a story piece. I mean, I feel like every Hawaiian shirt is a bit of a conversation starter.
1: So the most confused AI can be is on a cruise ship somewhere.
0: Yeah, that's right. Absolutely. One of those ABC cruises. And that's without the alcohol. Stats and facts here on Wow Mornings. Just great songs for your Wednesday.

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1: Good morning, I'm Matt LeBlanc. Time for What's Good Norfolk, where we catch up with local newsmakers and people doing interesting things in the community. A summer program with the Norfolk OPP is giving young people a behind-the-scenes look at policing. Hope Bowman spent 8 weeks with the detachment through the Youth in Policing Initiative after previously completing a co-op placement. She says the experience showed her just how quickly an officer's day can change.
2: Really eye-opening to see like how they could go from like a really sad call, like someone's worst day, to like going to a kids camp with Andrew and the kids jumping around and the crews are getting to see what it's like. So it's very cool to see.
1: Bowman told us that she is considering policing and psychology as a career moving forward. You can hear more right now at norfolktoday.ca. Norfolk's three-day weather is next.
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12: This is Wow Weather.
1: Cloudy today with a 40% chance of showers this morning. Rain coming down this afternoon. Risk of a thunderstorm as well. Windy with a high of 25, feeling like 33. UV index of 4 moderate. Tonight, those showers come to an end. Wind dying down as well with a low of 17. Tomorrow, a mix of sun and clouds with a high of 24. And Friday, sunny with a high of 23. I'm Matt LeBlanc with Norfolk's breaking in local news.
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13: FM.

0: Working our way through another Wednesday, I guess one of the benefits of short work weeks that we can enjoy. It's WOW Mornings with Bill and Jordan, and we are keeping our eye on it this morning. Good morning, Jordan.
1: Good morning, Bill. This is an important note for anyone who's planning on buying a newly built home somewhere in the province. There's a potentially significant tax break that is worth knowing about well before next spring. This was actually released in the Ontario budget from a little bit earlier this year, removing the full 8% provincial portion of the HST on qualifying new homes. The enhanced rebate is proposed to run until March the 31st of next year. So if that's something that you're looking for and you're in the market for, it could be as much as $80,000 in rebate.
0: I was going to say, I was doing some quick math in my head, and this sounds like a fairly substantial savings if you've been maybe waiting for that right thing to happen, you know, in order to really get a great deal on a new home.
1: Yeah, no doubt about it. I mean, anytime you can get, you know, tens of thousands of dollars off one of the biggest purchases that most people ever make, that's always a good thing.
0: So I assume this is just something that automatically comes into play when you go to purchase. There isn't anything special that you need to do in order to be eligible or anything like that?
1: Yeah, I don't think so. The only thing it says, and I should have probably put this up front, but the $80,000 rebate would also be maintained on qualifying new homes. Eligible buyers of qualifying new homes, worth up to $1 million. So that once you surpass $1 million, then things get a little bit more tricky.
0: That would be a pretty nice first home, wouldn't it?
1: Yeah. It would be.
0: All right. And we are keeping our eye on it for you here on WOW Mornings. Just great songs.

kids out playing once again, isn't it? Paul Simon, me and Julio down by the schoolyard, and Bill Porter on your smart speaker or your radio. Thanks for joining me this morning. What was I going to say? I don't remember. Don't you love when that happens? See, this is real radio. The microphone's live. I had something to say. I totally forgot. Kim Mitchell doing his run.

0: the next song? Congratulations.
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Tyler. Wow FM, just great songs. And Bill Porter, too. Have you seen the photo floating around of the guy duct taped to the airplane seat? What is going on there? We're going to talk about it in just a couple of minutes. Britney Spears.

Men Without Hats, Wow FM, Just Great Songs, and Pop Goes the World for your Wednesday workday. It's Bill Porter. Good morning. You seen the photo of the guy who was duct taped to his seat on an airplane? He had tie wraps around his wrists. I guess he was being unruly, racial slurs, yelling, screaming, all this horrible stuff. Stuff that sounds like an absolute nightmare to have to deal with when you're, you know, 30,000 feet in the air, right? The guy, apparently a real estate agent, and he lost his job when his photo was plastered all over the place, right? It's like, hey, you see the sign on someone's front lawn? Like, hey, that's the guy that was duct taped to the airplane seat. You know what really blows my mind, though, out of this whole situation? I mean, this does happen from time to time, unfortunately, and obviously flight attendants are trained to deal with these situations. It's kind of funny, though, again, when you're 30,000 feet in the air, that stuff you can buy at the dollar store is what they're using to keep these unruly passengers subdued, or whatever word you want to use. Duct tape and tie wraps. Those zip ties, whatever you like to call them. That's it. Like, you'd think in 2026, there would maybe be another way. You know, just to heighten the safety level a little bit more. Instead of like, oh, did you stop at Dollarama on the way? Oh, no, we don't have the zip ties and duct tape today. What are we going to do? Let's hope nothing goes wrong. Fleetwood Mac, here's The Chain on Wow FM.

0: Here's what you need to know.
1: A 16-year-old is facing several charges following a reported dispute at a residence on Queen Street in Langton Monday evening. Norfolk OPD say one person was allegedly threatened and a weapon was brandished, with a youth charged with uttering threats, possession of a weapon for a dangerous purpose, and failing to comply with a Youth Criminal Justice Act sentence. Trade tensions between Canada and the U.S. are escalating after U.S. President Donald Trump announced new measures targeting Canadian imports. The restrictions, which take effect on September the 29th, includes motorcycles, some dairy products, and alcoholic beverages. Well, Canada says it's assessing the latest measures. And the Norfolk County Agricultural Society says rising costs for labor, security, insurance, entertainment, and other services are behind higher admission prices for this year's Norfolk County Fair. Advanced tickets are $15 and gate admission is $20. Well, children 3 and under will be admitted free, and several promotions will offer families opportunities to save. Everything that matters in Norfolk County, you'll hear it right here and then see it at NorfolkToday.ca. Norfolk's three-day weather is next.
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1: Cloudy today with a 40% chance of showers this morning. Rain coming down this afternoon. Risk of a thunderstorm as well. Windy with a high of 25, feeling like 33. UV index of 4 moderate. Tonight, those showers come to an end. Wind dying down as well with a low of 17. Tomorrow, a mix of sun and clouds with a high of 24. And Friday, sunny with a high of 23. I'm Matt LeBlanc with Norfolk's Breaking and Local News.

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0: Santana, Chad Kroeger together. Why don't you and I on Wow FM? Just great songs for your Wednesday workday. It's Bill Porter. Wow Mornings. Have you heard that song this morning yet that made you say, wow, I haven't heard this in so long? This one's it for me. I had to play it for you. Everybody plays the fool. The main ingredients on Wow FM.
1: Okay, so your heart broke. You sit around moping, crying, crying. You say you even thinking about dying? Well, before you do anything rash,

Wow FM, crying over you for your Wednesday workday. I'm Bill Porter. Sandra Bullock, is she going a little crazy? What's going on here? Have you been following this? I've been trying to follow it. I don't understand. She says the recently released video from the Pentagon backs up her claim that she witnessed UFOs when she was in St. Martin filming a movie back in 1997. She didn't identify the movie, but time-wise, it would make sense that the encounter took place while she was working on Speed 2 cruise control. In fact, in her words, she says, quote, "I'm so happy that the government has finally corroborated my story, so I no longer need to feel like an insane person." Mm-hmm. Still insane. No, I'm just kidding. I never thought of her as an insane person until I started trying to follow along what's going on. I don't know. Will there be a Speed 3? Is this all hype to bring that franchise back? I don't know. Sam?

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just great songs as we help you through your Wednesday workday. BK, your workday goes better with BK. It's true. It's proven. And if it's not proven, then it will be soon. I guarantee it. Stick around. Have a great Wednesday. I'll talk to you tomorrow morning starting at 6. Right here on WOW FM, it's Porter punching out.

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It's BK. 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

0: Playing just great songs at 99.7 Wow FM. And the War of 1812 reenactment in Port Rowan this weekend at the Backus Heritage Conservation Area. More than 200 settlers and soldiers will set up camp for the annual reenactment. We've got more details at norfolktoday.ca. Timely.
1: Yeah.

0: are investigating a three-vehicle collision on Highway 3 and Fertilizer Road that sent one person to the hospital with minor injuries. Police responded to the crash yesterday and say the investigation remains ongoing with no further details released. Waterford's new veteran banner program has officially launched with the first 22 veterans recognized during a dedication ceremony on Sunday at the Royal Canadian Legion. The volunteer-led program has placed memorial banners throughout downtown Waterford as well as the Legion to honor local veterans and encourage the community to learn more about their stories. And the annual War of 1812 reenactment returns to Bacchus Heritage Village in Port Rowan this weekend with nearly 200 reenactors taking part in battles and living history demonstrations. Activities run throughout the weekend with the main battle scheduled for 2 p.m. on Saturday and then 1:30 on Sunday. I'm Matt LeBlanc. Everything that matters in Norfolk County, you'll hear it right here, then see it at norfolktoday.ca. Norfolk's three-day weather is next.
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4: This is Wow Weather.
0: Cloudy today with a 40% chance of showers this morning. Rain coming down this afternoon. Risk of a thunderstorm as well. Windy with a high of 25, feeling like 33. UV index of 4 moderate. Tonight, those showers come to an end. Wind dying down as well with a low of 17. Tomorrow, a mix of sun and clouds with a high of 24. And Friday, sunny with a high of 23. I'm Matt LeBlanc with Norfolk's Breaking and Local News.

Playing just great songs on Wow FM. Let's take things up a notch for this Wednesday, shall we? Who cares what the cubicle next to you thinks? Turn this one to 11. Let's shake. Teenage Head. It's BK. We're playing just great songs. This is

Thing number one, happy, wonderful Weirdos Day. An actual day on the calendar dedicated to celebrating the strange, eccentric people who refuse to be normal. Finally, a holiday that I don't have to change a thing about myself. Number two, topping the ranked list of things that used to be free and now cost money. Phone accessories. Not that long ago, iPhones would come with headphones and a charger. Now that's separate. Also on the list, checked airline bags. And YouTube without excessive ads. Next stop, subscriptions to the steering wheel of your new car. Number three, school's back, and apparently so is school's own rage. A new CAA survey says 84% of Ontario parents have witnessed dangerous driving around their kids' school, and 63% say their school zone doesn't feel very safe. Nice. Real nice, people. School drop-off has become Mad Max. Pretty sure being late for third grade doesn't qualify as a traffic emergency, just so you know. That's three things. I'm BK, playing just great songs on WOW FM.

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playing just great songs. 99.7 Wow FM. It's BK. This is the most melodic way of saying, hey, WTF. In fact, if this song was written in 2026, it would probably be worded differently. Maybe with some emojis. What's up? Four non-blondes. It's BK. We're playing just great songs on 99.7 Wow FM.

Playing just great songs. This is WOW FM. I'm BK. Sometimes you just gotta walk into the office with a little edge. Bad Leroy Brown, Jim Croce.

playing just great songs. 99.7 Wow FM and the Norfolk Terry Fox Run coming up. A chance to support them. It's real easy. They have an ongoing can and bottle collection. And so far, that collection has raised over 15K since 2021. We've got details on how you can get involved at norfolktoday.ca.

0: A 16-year-old is facing several charges following a reported dispute at a residence on Queen Street in Langton Monday evening. Norfolk OPD say one person was allegedly threatened and a weapon was brandished, with a youth charged with uttering threats, possession of a weapon for a dangerous purpose, and failing to comply with a Youth Criminal Justice Act sentence. Trade tensions between Canada and the U.S. are escalating after U.S. President Donald Trump announced new measures targeting Canadian imports. The restrictions, which take effect on September the 29th, includes motorcycles, some dairy products, and alcoholic beverages. Well, Canada says it's assessing the latest measures. And the Norfolk County Agricultural Society says rising costs for labor, security, insurance, entertainment, and other services are behind higher admission prices for this year's Norfolk County Fair. Advanced tickets are $15 and gate admission is $20. Well, children 3 and under will be admitted free, and several promotions will offer families opportunities to save. Everything that matters in Norfolk County, you'll hear it right here and then see it at norfolktoday.ca. Norfolk's 3-day weather is next.
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0: Cloudy today with a 40% chance of showers this morning. Rain coming down this afternoon. Risk of a thunderstorm as well. Windy with a high of 25, feeling like 33. UV index of 4 moderate. Tonight, those showers come to an end. Wind dying down as well with a low of 17. Tomorrow, a mix of sun and clouds with a high of 24. And Friday, sunny with a high of 23. I'm Matt LeBlanc with Norfolk's Breaking and Local News.

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0: presents statistics that aren't really useful, but are kind of fun anyway.
1: 70% of parents say back-to-school shopping is their most financially stressful shopping event of the year, worse than Christmas. Even crazier, 23% of people used buy now, pay later, and 20% took on credit card debt, and 16% sold possessions to pay for back-to-school shopping. Wow, nothing says welcome to grade four like dad selling his golf clubs on Marketplace.
2: One, two, three.
1: 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Still kind of fun anyways.

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playing just great songs. 99.7 Wow FM. It's okay to daydream on the job. I won't rat you out. Check out for a few minutes with Mariah Carey, Fantasy. It's BK. We're playing just great songs.

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0: Good afternoon. A cloudy one today with a chance of a thunderstorm. Here's what's happening in Norfolk County. Police are investigating a three-vehicle collision on Highway 3 and Fertilizer Road. The crash happened yesterday with one driver taken to the hospital with minor injuries. No further details have been released at this time. A strong turnout helped make the first Waterford Veteran Banner dedication a success on Sunday. The ceremony at Royal Canadian Legion Branch 123 honored 22 veterans from Waterford and the surrounding area. The memorial banners are now on display throughout downtown, with organizers hoping they spark conversation about local veterans and their service. The Bacchus Heritage Conservation Area is going back more than 200 years this weekend for its annual War of 1812 reenactment. The event will feature more than 200 reenactors bringing the historic village to life at Bacchus Mill, Norfolk's local mill that somehow survived the war while others were burnt down. Jessica King, social media and marketing associate with Long Point Region Conservation Authority, says there are many theories out there as to how the mill made it through.
1: The one that I like the most is that people in the area realized that the mills were getting burnt, so they set up a decoy fire to kind of make it seem like the mill was already burnt down.
0: The main battle reenactments are scheduled for 2 p.m. on Saturday and then 1:30 on Sunday, but there is lots to see and do throughout the day. We have more information up on our website right now. That is norfolktoday.ca. And trade tensions between Canada and the U.S. are escalating after President Donald Trump signed 5 new executive orders targeting Canadian imports. The orders, which take effect later this month, will completely bar imports of certain Canadian goods, including motorcycles, some dairy products and alcoholic beverages. The move comes after Canada's latest retaliatory tariffs against U.S. goods took effect on Tuesday, with Prime Minister Mark Carney warning that shifting away from the U.S. will come at a cost, but saying the alternative would be worse. In sports, going to the Diamond, where the Blue Jays got a much-needed 4-2 win on the road over Oakland, but they couldn't gain any ground on Cleveland as the Guardians got by the Orioles 9-5. Toronto remains one full game back in the wildcard race. I'm Matt LeBlanc with the news that keeps you connected to where you live. Norfolk's three-day weather is next.
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6: This is WOW Weather.
0: Cloudy today with showers, risk of a thunderstorm as well. Windy with a high of 25, feeling like 33. Tonight, those showers come to an end. Wind dies down as well with a low of 17. Tomorrow, a mix of sun and clouds, high of 24. And Friday, sunny, high of 23. I'm Matt LeBlanc with Norfolk's breaking and local news.
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6: 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I haven't heard this in forever.

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Wow FM, your lunch hour is here with a toe tapper from the Jackson 5 ABC. We're playing just great songs.

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7: Cloudy today with showers, risk of a thunderstorm as well. Windy with a high of 25, feeling like 33. Tonight, those showers come to an end. Wind dies down as well with a low of 17. Tomorrow, a mix of sun and clouds, high of 24. And Friday, sunny, high of 23. 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

playing just great songs on Wow FM. It's BK and your workday broadcast. Cut a rug in the workplace lunchroom, why don't you? With the one and only, he's an iconoclast, David Bowie, and Let's Dance. We're playing just great songs.

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Playing just great songs on Wow FM. It's BK. We got an update on Lionel Richie. He's back at home in Los Angeles. Doing great, they say. You probably heard he spent 3 days in intensive care after feeling dizzy at a concert in St. Louis. Looks like he's okay, folks. Looks like it was dehydration. That's the word on the street now. Running with the Night. This is Wow.

Playing just great songs. 99.7 WOW FM. MSL champions, the Six Nation Chiefs, are at it again against the WLA champion, Coquitlam Adnacks. The 2026 Man Cup is on the line. Game one is Friday at the Iroquois Lacrosse Arena. Yes, playing host to games 1 and 2, 8 p.m. Friday, 7 p.m. on Saturday. We've got more details at norfolktoday.ca. It's BK. We're playing just great songs on 99.7.

0: on the NorfolkToday.ca newsroom. Here's what you need to know.
1: A 16-year-old is facing several charges following a reported dispute at a residence on Queen Street in Langton Monday evening. Norfolk OPD say one person was allegedly threatened and a weapon was brandished, with a youth charged with uttering threats, possession of a weapon for a dangerous purpose, and failing to comply with a Youth Criminal Justice Act sentence. Trade tensions between Canada and the U.S. are escalating after U.S. President Donald Trump announced new measures targeting Canadian imports. The restrictions, which take effect on September the 29th, includes motorcycles, some dairy products, and alcoholic beverages. Well, Canada says it's assessing the latest measures. And the Norfolk County Agricultural Society says rising costs for labor, security, insurance, entertainment, and other services are behind higher admission prices for this year's Norfolk County Fair. Advance tickets are $15 and gate admission is $20. Well, children 3 and under will be admitted free, and several promotions will offer families opportunities to save. Everything that matters in Norfolk County, you'll hear it right here and then see it at NorfolkToday.ca. Norfolk's three-day weather is next.
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1: Cloudy today with showers, risk of a thunderstorm as well. Windy with a high of 25, feeling like 33. Tonight, those showers come to an end. Wind dies down as well with a low of 17. Tomorrow, a mix of sun and clouds, high of 24. And Friday, sunny, high of 23. I'm Matt LeBlanc with Norfolk's breaking and local news.
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playing just great songs on Wow FM. It's BK. We are strutting through this incredibly strenuous 4-day work week with the long run Eagles. We're playing just great songs. This is Wow.

Thing number one, happy Wonderful Weirdos Day. An actual day on the calendar dedicated to celebrating the strange, eccentric people who refuse to be normal. Finally, a holiday that I don't have to change a thing about myself. Number two, topping the ranked list of things that used to be free and now cost money. Phone accessories. Not that long ago, iPhones would come with headphones and a charger. Now that's separate. Also on the list, checked airline bags. And YouTube without excessive ads. Next stop, subscriptions to the steering wheel of your new car. Number three, school's back, and apparently so is school's own rage. A new CAA survey says 84% of Ontario parents have witnessed dangerous driving around their kids' school, and 63% say their school zone doesn't feel very safe. Nice. Real nice, people. School drop-off has become Mad Max. Pretty sure being late for third grade doesn't qualify as a traffic emergency, just so you know. That's three things. I'm BK, playing just great songs on WOW FM.

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2: 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Prefer the traditional method? 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

Playing just great songs at 99.7 WOW FM. The War of 1812 reenactment is this weekend in Port Rowan at the Bacchus Heritage Conservation Area. That's more than 200 settlers and soldiers who are setting up camp for the annual reenactment. We've got full details at

0: 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Here's what you need to know.
1: The Norfolk OBP are investigating a three-vehicle collision on Highway 3 and Fertilizer Road that sent one person to the hospital with minor injuries. Police responded to the crash yesterday and say the investigation remains ongoing with no further details released. Waterford's new veteran banner program has officially launched with the first 22 veterans recognized during a dedication ceremony on Sunday at the Royal Canadian Legion. The volunteer-led program has placed memorial banners throughout downtown Waterford as well as the Legion to honor local veterans and encourage the community to learn more about their stories. And the annual War of 1812 reenactment returns to Bacchus Heritage Village in Port Rowan this weekend, with nearly 200 reenactors taking part in battles and living history demonstrations. Activities run throughout the weekend, with the main battle scheduled for 2 p.m. on Saturday and then 1:30 on Sunday. I'm Matt LeBlanc. Everything that matters in Norfolk County, you'll hear it right here, then see it at norfolktoday.ca. Norfolk's three-day weather is next.
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12: This is WOW Weather.
1: Cloudy today with showers, risk of a thunderstorm as well. Windy with a high of 25, feeling like 33. Tonight, those showers come to an end. Wind dies down as well with a low of 17. Tomorrow, a mix of sun and clouds, high of 24. And Friday, sunny, high of 23. I'm Matt LeBlanc with Norfolk's breaking and local news.

play just great songs on Wow FM. It's BK. Every relationship has those cues. And in my relationship, this might be a bit TMI, but when I mean business in the bedroom, I put this song on.

0: presents statistics that aren't really useful, but are kind of fun anyway.
1: 70% of parents say back-to-school shopping is their most financially stressful shopping event of the year, worse than Christmas. Even crazier, 23% of people used buy now, pay later, and 20% took on credit card debt, and 16% sold possessions to pay for back-to-school shopping. Wow, nothing says welcome to grade four like dad selling his golf clubs on Marketplace. Statistics that aren't really useful. Still, kind of fun anyways. It's BK playing just great songs on

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0: Blake, just great songs, 99.7 WOW FM. The Milkman on his way in after 3 o'clock. He will be your guide to quitting time. And we'll talk again tomorrow, this 4-day work week. Whew, so strenuous. Have a great one.
1: You know, every now and then, I think you might like to hear something from us. Nice and easy. But there's just one thing, you see. We never, ever do nothing nice and easy. We always do it nice and rough. But we're going to take the beginning of this song and do it easy. But then we're going to do the finish.

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songs we're playing here are fantastic, but that one right there, White Hot, Tom Cochran, Red Rider. It is the Milkman checking in on WOW FM on this wonderful Weirdos Day. That's an actual day on the calendar. Yeah, today is dedicated to all the wonderful geeks and freaks and misfits and weirdos. People like you and me. People who think outside the box and refuse to play by the rules. This radio station fits that to a T. Hey, Dave Stewart of the Eurythmics celebrating his birthday today. Here comes the rain again. Just great songs. Wow.

0: A 16-year-old is facing several charges following a reported dispute at a residence on Queen Street in Langton Monday evening. Norfolk OPD say one person was allegedly threatened and a weapon was brandished, with a youth charged with uttering threats, possession of a weapon for a dangerous purpose, and failing to comply with a Youth Criminal Justice Act sentence. Trade tensions between Canada and the U.S. are escalating after U.S. President Donald Trump announced new measures targeting Canadian imports. The restrictions, which take effect on September the 29th, includes motorcycles, some dairy products, and alcoholic beverages. Well, Canada says it's assessing the latest measures. And the Norfolk County Agricultural Society says rising costs for labor, security, insurance, entertainment, and other services are behind higher admission prices for this year's Norfolk County Fair. Advanced tickets are $15 and gate admission is $20. Well, children 3 and under will be admitted free, and several promotions will offer families opportunities to save. Everything that matters in Norfolk County, you'll hear it right here and then see it at norfolktoday.ca. Norfolk's three-day weather is next.
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0: cloudy today with showers, risk of a thunderstorm as well. Windy with a high of 25, feeling like 33. Tonight, those showers come to an end. Wind dies down as well with a low of 17. Tomorrow, a mix of sun and clouds, high of 24. And Friday, sunny, high of 23. I'm Matt LeBlanc with Norfolk's Breaking and Local News.
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yet, but you're kind of mentally checked out. I notice you keep staring at your phone. Everything okay? All right, the kids are back in school. You're just looking for that text. It lets you know that they are home safe and sound. I gotcha. Just great songs. And the Beatles, All You Need Is Love.

just great songs. Wow FM and Honeymoon Suite. It is the Milkman mentioned a short time ago that today is actually Wonderful Weirdos Day, but that doesn't help you plan your dinner, does it? I can help with that because on the Today's Holiday calendar, today is also National Wiener Schnitzel Day. Is that inspiring? Okay. Option B, Steak au Poivre Day today. I'd be remiss if I also didn't tell you today is Box Wine Day. Made you smile. Just great songs. The Pet Shop Boys, always on my

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just great songs. Wow FM. Hey there, it is the Milkman, and today for a lot of people, perhaps you, perhaps not you, it's right up there with Christmas morning. For today is the first day of a brand new season of the National Football League. And if football's not your thing, you want some company tonight, we're here with just great songs.

0: Good afternoon. A few showers ending this evening, then partly cloudy. Here's what's happening in Norfolk County. A 16-year-old is facing charges following a dispute at a residence on Queen Street in Langton. Norfolk County OPP responded to the home Monday afternoon where police say several people were involved in an interaction and one person allegedly threatened another while brandishing a weapon. No injuries were reported and a 16-year-old Norfolk County resident was arrested and charged with uttering threats to cause death or bodily harm, possession of a weapon for a dangerous purpose, and failing to comply with a sentence under the Youth Criminal Justice Act. A change to free admission for children at the Norfolk County Fair is getting some attention. This year, only children 3 and under will get in free, lowering the age cutoff from previous years. The Agricultural Society says the change came after a review of its admission structure, while pointing to advanced discounts, promotions, and free admission opportunities for students. We have much more on this story on our website right now. A summer program with Norfolk OPP is giving young people a behind-the-scenes look at policing. Hope Bowman spent 8 weeks with the detachment through the Youth and Policing Initiative after previously completing a co-op placement. She says the experience showed her just how quickly an officer's day can change.
1: Really eye-opening to see like how they could go from like a really sad call, like someone's worst day, to like going to a kids' camp with Andrew and the kids jumping around in the cruiser getting to see what it's like.
0: Bowman told us she's considering policing and psychology as a career moving forward. And trade tensions between Canada and the United States are escalating after U.S. President Donald Trump signed 5 new executive orders targeting Canadian imports. The orders, which take effect later this month, will completely bar imports of certain Canadian goods, including motorcycles, some dairy products, and alcoholic beverages. The move comes after Canada's latest retaliatory tariffs against U.S. goods took effect Tuesday. In sports, we start on the diamond. The Blue Jays took the mound just after 3 o'clock to finish their series with the Athletics. The NFL's 2026 season has arrived. It begins with a Super Bowl rematch tonight between the New England Patriots and the Seattle Seahawks. And for the first time in Highmark Stadium history, the Buffalo Bills have announced they'll celebrate the American and Canadian anthems during the pregame. I'm Jeremy Hall with the news that keeps you connected to where you live. Norfolk's 3-day weather is next.
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0: A few showers ending this evening, then partly cloudy. There is a risk of a thunderstorm as well, and the low will be 17. Tomorrow, a mix of sun and cloud with a high of 24, and Friday will be sunny with a high of 23.
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Okay, steering wheel, sing along with Chumbawamba. 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
5: A few showers ending this evening, then partly cloudy. There is a risk of a thunderstorm as well, and the low will be 17. Tomorrow, a mix of sun and cloud with a high of 24, and Friday will be sunny with a high of 23.
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Crash Test Dummies. It's just great songs. Wow FM and the Milkman, with a sneaking suspicion that you probably played this record so often that if you were to close your eyes right now, yeah, you can still smell the record cover. Elton John, Honky Cat, just great songs. 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

Armstrong's Wow FM, the milkman keeping you company since you're the last person in the office today, the one designated to stick around till 5 o'clock, you know, just in case the phone happens to ring. Kind of lonely, but on the other hand, you got your phone with you. And I'm sensing a TikTok opportunity here. That entire office is now your dance floor. And the idea of dancing on the boardroom table, well, that's kind of glorious, Gloria. Wow!

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just realized the beat of this song is going to exactly the same rhythm as your turn signal right now. That's kind of cool. Also, by the way, thank you for actually using your turn signal. I, for one, happen to appreciate that. It is the Milkman. And, oh, the light just turned green. Let's step on her. Here we go. New order. Wow.

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2: Good afternoon. A few showers ending this evening, then partly cloudy. Here's what's happening in Norfolk County. Police are investigating a three-vehicle collision at Highway 3 and Fertilizer Road. The crash happened yesterday, with one driver taken to hospital with minor injuries. No further details have been released at this time. 8 weeks working alongside Norfolk OPP has helped one local student get a better idea of her future. Hope Bowman of Waterford joined the Youth in Policing Initiative, or YIPI, where she explored several sides of the OPP and says the experience only strengthened her interest.
3: There's nothing I've seen that turned me away. Like, I've loved everything. It's definitely something I want to pursue, like law enforcement at least. Like, I've got to explore other career paths within the OPP, like the canine part, and all of it is super eye-opening, and I'm interested in all of it, honestly.
2: Whether participants eventually pursue a role within the OPP or take a completely different path, the program gives them a better understanding of policing and the many people behind it. A strong turnout helped make the first Waterford Veteran Banner dedication a success this past Sunday. The ceremony at the Royal Canadian Legion Branch 123 honored 22 veterans from Waterford and the surrounding area. Their memorial banners are now on display throughout downtown, with organizers hoping they spark conversations about local veterans and their service. And President Donald Trump is banning the import of Canadian alcohol into the U.S. Trump signed 5 proclamations last night, which will also ban motorcycles and various other imports as of September the 29th, and slap 50% on more products next week, including aluminum, paper, and wood products. In sports, we start on the diamond. The Blue Jays took the mound just after 3 o'clock to finish their series with the Athletics. The NFL's 2026 season has arrived. It begins with a Super Bowl rematch tonight between the New England Patriots and the Seattle Seahawks. And for the first time in Highmark Stadium history, the Buffalo Bills have announced they'll celebrate the American and Canadian anthems during the pregame. I'm Jeremy Hall with the news that keeps you connected to where you live. Norfolk's 3-day weather is next.
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2: 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The S&P TSX Composite Index was down 216 points at 35,907. In New York, the Dow Jones Industrial Average was down 405 points at 52,381. The S&P 500 Index was down 37 points at 7,636, while the NASDAQ Composite was also down 168 points at 26,253. The Canadian dollar traded for 72.40 cents U.S. compared with 72.54 cents U.S. on Tuesday. The crude oil contract was up $3.80 at $96.83 per barrel, and the gold contract was up $1.20 at $4,440.20 an ounce. 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
0: This is WOW weather.
2: A few showers ending this evening, then partly cloudy. There is a risk of a thunderstorm as well, and the low will be 17. Tomorrow, a mix of sun and cloud with a high of 24, and Friday will be sunny with a high of 23.

Just great songs. Wow FM. And if the song makes you want to turn it up, roll down the windows, sing along, sing out loud, maybe shake your tushy a little bit. Don't fight it. You're among friends here. Say hello to April Y.

the looks on the faces of your kids as you dance and sing along at the top of your lungs to that from Peaches and Herb. I know you're driving right now and you can't be taking a picture with your phone. And believe me, if I could do that for you right now, I so would. What a moment. Love riding home with you. And John Mellencamp's on board. 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Just great.

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0: This is WOW Weather.
5: A few showers ending this evening, then partly cloudy. There is a risk of a thunderstorm as well, and the low will be 17. Tomorrow, a mix of sun and cloud with a high of 24, and Friday will be sunny with a high of 23.

songs. Wow, FM. Hey there, it is the Milkman. Okay, what's your next stop? Spin class. You see, it's like I knew that. That's why I wore the Lululemons today. Looking good and sounding better, ready for the world. 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

0: evening. A few showers ending tonight, then partly cloudy. Here's what's happening in Norfolk County. A 16-year-old is facing charges following a dispute at a residence on Queen Street in Langton. Norfolk County OPP responded to the home Monday afternoon, where police say several people were involved in an interaction and one person allegedly threatened another while brandishing a weapon. No injuries were reported, and a 16-year-old Norfolk County resident was arrested and charged with uttering threats to cause death or bodily harm, possession of a weapon for a dangerous purpose, and failing to comply with a sentence under the Youth Criminal Justice Act. A change to free admission for children at the Norfolk County Fair is getting some attention. This year, only children 3 and under will get in free, lowering the age cutoff from previous years. The Agricultural Society says the change came after a review of its admission structure, while pointing to advanced discounts, promotions, and free admission opportunities for students. We have much more on this story on our website right now. A summer program with Norfolk OPP is giving young people a behind-the-scenes look at policing. Hope Bowman spent 8 weeks with the detachment through the Youth and Policing Initiative after previously completing a co-op placement. She says the experience showed her just how quickly an officer's day can change.
1: Really eye-opening to see like how they could go from like a really sad call, like someone's worst day, to like going to a kids' camp with Andrew and the kids jumping around in the cruiser getting to see what it's like.
0: Bowman told us she's considering policing and psychology as a career moving forward. And trade tensions between Canada and the United States are escalating after U.S. President Donald Trump signed 5 new executive orders targeting Canadian imports. The orders, which take effect later this month, will completely bar imports of certain Canadian goods, including motorcycles, some dairy products, and alcoholic beverages. The move comes after Canada's latest retaliatory tariffs against U.S. goods took effect Tuesday. In sports, to the diamond, the Blue Jays lost today 2-0 to the Oakland Athletics. The NFL 2026 season has arrived. It begins tonight with a Super Bowl rematch between the New England Patriots and the Seattle Seahawks. And for the first time in Highmark Stadium history, the Buffalo Bills have announced that they'll celebrate the American and Canadian anthems during this week's pregame. I'm Jeremy Hall with the news that keeps you connected to where you live. Norfolk's 3-day weather is next.
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0: few showers ending this evening, then partly cloudy. There is a risk of a thunderstorm as well, and the low will be 17. Tomorrow, a mix of sun and cloud with a high of 24, and Friday will be sunny with a high of 23.
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us great songs. Wow FM, and I'm not going to lie, there's a whole list of stuff we love about you. Your enthusiasm when you sing along to these songs is right there at the top of that list. Here's another one to sing along to, Ace of Base, The Sign.

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4: This is WOW Weather.
5: A few showers ending this evening, then partly cloudy. There is a risk of a thunderstorm as well, and the low will be 17. Tomorrow, a mix of sun and cloud with a high of 24, and Friday will be sunny with a high of 23.
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great songs. Wow FM. Bill Porter here for you weekday mornings for your ride in. Keeping you company at work all day is BK. Sideshow's here weekday evenings. He'll be along in just a bit. And I am the milkman to deliver you home each and every weekday afternoon from 3 until 7. And you may find this a little weird, but I think you and I are close enough now that I can confide in you that last night I dreamt of some bagels. You'll never hear this one the same, but

I think it's weird that you're staring at the radio right now with your jaw hanging on the floor? No. No, I know that that happens a lot. Surprised you with some Michael Bolton, didn't we? Just great songs. Milkman with Minute.

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0: is Wow FM. Now that is a big finish. Elton John winding down our Wednesday together. Sideshow is next. It is the Milkman with a groan before I go. What do you get if you cross a stream and a brook? Wet feet.
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Bananarama Venus. Just great songs on Wow FM at Sideshow. Ever wonder where the word poppycock comes from? You might be surprised what it originally meant. That and more coming up on Things You Didn't Know Yesterday. First, Billy Preston. Just great songs on

0: session and emotion, just great songs on Wow FM at Sideshow, and this is Things You Didn't Know Yesterday. Human stomach acid is strong enough to dissolve a razor blade over time. So don't worry about checking your Halloween candy. Your stomach can handle it.
1: How are they, Ralph? 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
0: Cats are the serial killers of the animal world. They're responsible for killing off at least 33 species of birds, mammals, and reptiles. Where's their Netflix true crime documentary?
3: I don't not like cats. I just prefer dogs.
0: And the word poppycock comes from an old Dutch word that means soft poop. And just like that, poppycock has found its way into my vocabulary.
4: And all you have is a load of unsubstantiated circumstantial poppycock.
0: And that's Things You Didn't Know Yesterday.
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0: This is WOW Weather.
5: A few showers ending this evening, then partly cloudy. There is a risk of a thunderstorm as well, and the low will be 17. Tomorrow, a mix of sun and cloud with a high of 24, and Friday will be sunny with a high of 23.

mighty long time, but I'm here to tell you, there's something else. The afterworld. A world of never-ending happiness. You can always see the sun.

Aerosmith, Crying, just great songs on WOW FM. It's Sideshow. I got a burning question for you. Text me at 833-OH-WOW-FM. What's something everybody pretends is easy? I mean, we all do it. Maybe it's not as easy as we pretend it is.

0: 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It's time for the WOW Summer Song.
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The burning question tonight, what's something everybody pretends is easy? Nicole says remembering everyone's birthdays. Oh, yeah. I actually put them in my calendar, and I put a reminder for a week ahead of time, and then again a day ahead of time. So that way I know that if I got to get them something, I got like a week. Been a lifesaver. David Bowie now on WOW-FM.

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What's something everybody pretends is easy, but maybe it isn't so easy? 833-0-WOW-FM. Dave says keeping the house clean all week. Yeah, I don't know how people do it, to be honest with you. I say I'm going to, but I don't know how.